0: Thank you for being here. But yeah, man, they say that people with ADHD, that we live shorter lives. It's fucked up, right? Yeah. And I don't know if it's the multitasking, overthinking every goddamn thing, or maybe just sticking shit in outlets and pressing buttons for fun, you know what I'm saying? Just to see what would fucking happen, right? And they're like, Cam, be mindful. I am. Of fucking everything, all the fucking time. I'm mindful than a motherfucker. And I can feel the stares. I can feel y'all. I'm staring back at y'all. Yeah, looking beautiful out here tonight. Y'all looking at me like, I don't know how to gauge this guy. His face, I don't know if he's gonna like hug me, try to fight me. Maybe I'll bite you, you know what I mean? I don't know either, to be honest with you. I've been dealing with this my whole life, man. My whole life. This is what I got. This is it. This is, like Michael Jackson said before he died, this is it. This is what the fuck I got, man. That's what I got. But I used to have hope, you know, like when you watch the movies growing up and you see the timelines, like the actor's face changes and shit, right? Nothing fucking changed. This is what the fuck I got. This is all I got, man. Kids used to hurt my feelings, man. They say I was ugly and shit. I won't turn this into therapy. You can send me an invoice later, but you know what I'm saying? And they used to fucking get on my face and my eyes. And look, I know one is not as motivated or as enthusiastic as the other one. But goddamn it, it's not lazy, motherfucker. Don't be trying to judge his work ethic and shit, right? They talk shit about my face. They say I look like the dude Quasimodo off The Hunchback. Oh. Fucked up, man. Hurt my feelings, man. You say I look like the motherfucker off Goonies. You know, slop little chump. Hey, you guys! Hurt my motherfucking feelings, man. He called me ugly during my adolescence. But I didn't stab nobody 7 fucking times. I thought about the shit, right? Anybody watch that show on Netflix, Adolescence? Yeah, there was some swole-ass dads on that show, man. Every fucking dad on the show is swole as fuck. Not one American dad bought out that whole motherfucker, man. Fucking me up, man. You gotta watch that show. Adolescence, 7, stabbing 7 times. Anyway, I gotta ask y'all a question, though. Y'all ever see an ugly dude with a beautiful woman? And y'all go, how the fuck? Like, what the fuck? Like, that's me! Like, I go places with my wife, and they're like, she's with you. And I'm like, she with me. Personality, huh? Yeah, man. I don't think she likes me much. But we do have sex. We do have that. I just want to publicly tell her thank you for her service, for her... thank you for her cervix. And thank you for settling for less for over 22 fucking years. Thank you, boo. I love you. Y'all might think I'm crazy, but just know that she knows he's fucking crazy. Yeah. But don't clap too hard for her, though. Y'all over here giving, you know. Look, she got commissary privileges and she got TRICARE, okay? Clap too goddamn hard. Now she's compensated for, all right? Shit. Speaking of commissary, I'm about to get out. I'm about to get out, y'all! After 23 years, I'm about to get the fuck out! Been eating crayons and shit like that. Yeah, man, I'm about to get out. You ever think about the verbiage, though? Like, why only us, veterans, thank you for your service, clap it up for yourselves, clap it up, yeah? Why don't only us, inmates and zoo animals, say get out? What the fuck is that shit? Like, nobody at Trader Joe's is transitioning to jobs like, yo, Scott, hey, John, dog. When you get out, bruh. Miss Sarita, how long you been in? Because we too much, goddammit. That's what we are as veterans. Aren't we too much, ain't we? Been telling me my whole goddamn life, can't be too much. And I say, you ain't enough, motherfucker. And I fit in like a motherfucker in the military with being too much. I really, really do. Because you know, like, what the civilian world calls OCD and anxiety, we call that shit attention and detail and motivation, motherfucker. It's encouraged, man. Oh, you're hyper alert, fucking paranoid? You were situationally aware, motherfucker. Yeah. Might get you a medal for some shit like that. You're laughing because it's true. Stuffing all your emotions inside, suppressing it, fucking letting it eat inside you? Well, fucker, that's maintaining military bearing. Y'all know that shit, man. But I will say, as one of the too much club, some of y'all veterans, after you've got out, y'all taken it a little too far because they said y'all didn't have to shave the same way anymore, right? And y'all done fucked around and brought back Civil War beards, man. All these motherfuckers walk around here looking like Frederick Douglass, the brother from B.A.'s. What the fuck? didn't ask for all that shit, man. We did not ask for that shit, man. Taking it too goddamn far. So, ladies, where y'all at, beautiful ladies in the room? Say hey.
1: Hey.
0: Hey. As a defender and a supporter of the Constitution, I just think that we should practice our First Amendment and we should peaceably protest. So if these motherfuckers want to grow out Civil War beards, ladies, I'm going to need y'all to fight fire with fire. I'm going to need y'all to bring back them throwbacks. Them Civil War bushes. Let it grow, let it grow. One with the big skirt, like Mary Poppins shit. You got to keep that shit in or else it's going to look like a bulge all the time. Ladies, we can and we will. We can and we will. Let's go ahead and speak to the stereotype, the elephant in the fucking room, the way I sound, right?
2: Mm-hmm. Yeah, close the eyes. You know, baby, he kind of sounds urban, you know? I don't know. He doesn't sound like he looks. Hey, fuck you. How about that shit, huh? How about that shit? Man, you don't know me. I don't know you. And God bless you. Thank y'all for being here tonight. But I've done lived in every fucking crown house, trailer park, section 8 apartment duplex you can think of where I come from. And I want to say thank you to the local sheriff's department down in Tidewater, Virginia. And for being so punctual. Because when them motherfuckers say 72 hours, y'all, they coming. They coming. Just a little anecdotal evidence growing up. I had a friend, Ray, right? I took a shit at his house. I did. I took a shit at his house. I think I was a lot of dudes' first wife. Not like that, but you know, like that, right? Ray come out the bathroom, man. He was like, damn, who the fuck shit? What the fuck? And I'm like, man, did I like leave a skid mark? Did I piss on the seat? Like, what's up? He like, nah, man, I didn't know, man. Y'all shit brown too? This motherfucker, I was his first white. He didn't know white people shit fucking brown too. He thought it was based upon the melanin. So that's just a little anecdotal evidence, all right? Where I'm from, okay? So fuck all the stereotypes. I rep the double sevens with the five in the middle. I'm the opposite of Eminem, so call me a Skittle. Yeah, but it's the oppression I feel, man. And I know this privilege too, but as soon as I open my fucking mouth, some of that privilege goes out the window, you understand? Like, put it like this. Somebody tonight, an educated white, is gonna go, Cam, do you know there's cultural appropriation? I'm gonna go, do you know there's involuntary cultural indoctrination, motherfucker? Right? They're gonna go, Cam, I know a comic you'd like Gary Owen. And I go, fuck you, man. Stop trying to box me in. I love Gary, but I'm not Gary. Gary's Gary, I'm not me. You think Kevin Hart deal with that shit? When he first stepped to the mic, picked up a microphone, they said, look, it's Bill Cosby. Nobody said that shit, right? Nobody said that shit. Nigga, I got way more in common. Look this shit up. They both got father's name, Henry. Both ran track in high school, and they're both from Philadelphia, Pennsylvania. Ain't that some shit? Wow. Only difference between them is a little bit of height, and one is very enthusiastic about making sure that people get a good, nice rest. Don't box me in, man. Don't box me in. I am a lot of things. I am a lot of things. And I just clap yourselves coming out tonight. Thank y'all for being here, man. I'm a lot of things, and a lot of people don't like me, and that's okay. But I'll tell you one thing I do have and I love is my children. I'm a dad, man. I'm so fucking happy to be a dad. Yeah. Where's the parents at? Make some noise. Y'all should be at home with your kids. But I got a 20-year-old that's serving in the Marine Corps. I got a 15-year-old who's still figuring out, like, take less long showers, right? And I got a 4-year-old. Thanks, COVID. The IEDUD wasn't a priority in 2020, motherfucker. So they pulled me back in. But one of my favorite things to do is embarrass the shit out of my kids. Anybody else like to do that?
3: Yeah.
0: So my kids, they've lived all over the world. So the way they maintain their social fitness, the way they stay in touch with people, a lot of time my son, 15, through the video game, through the headset, right? He like to get on the game, and I hear him in there. He just having a fucking good old time, all these friends in different time zones and all that shit, NBA 2K and all that shit, and I like knock on the door. I know he's engaged because I can hear him. And I like, oh, fuck yeah. I'm like, wait at the door. You can try this shit. It's so fun. I wait at the door, and I like bust it and go, why the fuck is you naked? Put your nigga away. It's fun, but the fun part is when everybody in the game go, yeah, why the fuck is you naked? Put your dick away, what the fuck, man, what we doing here? Just like daddy, my boy will turn Call of Duty into Call of Booty real quick. I appreciate y'all, thank you to the Watts. Thank you, Paul, thank you. Thank y'all for giving me a chance, I love y'all. Comedy is medicine, give it up to your host.
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0: Most of the time, when he don't, what be the problem? He just ain't listening.
1: I know.
0: And they'll say, huh, and to repeat exactly what you said, act like they didn't fucking hear you, but still be like, huh? I'm just ready to run the fuck away and just, but I ain't got enough. My credit ain't good enough for the care credit yet. So I can't get like a complete like makeover, face change and shit. I need to be able to do the whole nine. I don't want them to be able to find me. No, I don't want to just go to Cuba and still be Marnie. I want to go to Cuba and be some fucking body else. I just wipe away having kids, take the whole vagina away, just take it. They came out this motherfucker. Give me a new one. Build a new bitch, goddammit. Build a new bitch. You can build a bed. Build a new bitch. Oh, I want to do everything. 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These hoes is going to the beauty supply store and building themselves. Dudes going to the gas station and getting their outfits, their ones, their snapbacks, their white tees, and their jeans. The girls got the beauty supply, the guys got the gas station. Fill up on 10 and let me get the white ones you got back there. Size 10 and a half. Fucking threads stop coming apart before you get to the club. But real ladies, y'all gotta let men accept y'all for who y'all are. Like, you see that little titties, I know that. Like, it's so fucking K. I ain't got enough money to get no B cups right now anyway, so. But that ain't what we at least some B cups. These lowercase A's, ma'am.
2: Lowercase A's.
0: Yeah. Yeah, give it up. Pop, giving up for this new quarantine. That's this one in quarantine, like 101, came out like 120, like I was doing some shit. I'm like, I'm finally in the double digits, but like it means something now. Like not just 103. That old. I got fucking had three kids and got the body of a little ass girl and shit. I was like, this is not right. Train the ball didn't train shit up. Yeah. I'm still bad, you motherfuckers. They don't work, sister. What did you use, sister? Damn, my goofy ass and need ankle weights to keep me up and shit. Cause I be leaned over all the time if they get too big. But yeah, this. If y'all wanted to know what quarantine thick looks like, if I lose this, I'm gonna be right back here with a hat behind this pole on y'all ass. I done pushed three big head ass boys out, so I should be still walking like. I got off a horse and shit. My son be like, "What's wrong with you? I'm still kegeling. Fuck." Ladies, these eyelashes. Exactly. It's exactly right. If the man don't know if you sleep or not from across the room, you might be doing too much. Shit be hanging off your face. Get the urge. Get the urge to just sleep and mop and shit. Like. He be like, I want to go holler at her, but I can't tell if she sleep over there. Maybe I should send her a drink. That'll get her, then. You know she up if she take the drink and shit, and she walk, right? Ladies, chill out. Them men don't give a fuck about your eyelashes. Like, what the fuck? He got a limbo past you and shit just because they be so loud. Fucking ridiculous. Y'all miss a good backyard barbecue. Y'all happy to be back outside?
3: Yeah.
0: Guess who else happy for us to be back out? The fucking flies. Them little nasty motherfuckers. They be like, ooh, y'all, the Johnsons over there on Seward having a backyard barbecue again since outside back open. And so he gonna get his people. When they come back, the motherfuckers fly back. And when they get there, but if you notice when they sit there, think about this. I'm finna give y'all an aha moment. Have you ever seen them motherfuckers out the corner of your eye? You'll just see them bitches doing this. Rubbing them little flat feet, hands, paws, whatever the fuck they call. You know what they doing? Plotting on your fucking plate. Y'all didn't know that, right? They was, look, you plotting on your drink, boo. I just told you, I'm telling you. First they eat your food, your hot link, your rib tips, your spaghetti, potato salad. Then they fall in your fucking drink. These motherfuckers, they ate up your food and drank your fucking alcohol and then bring shit to the party. And then brought they home, but they flew back to the colony to get them. Like, I should fuck these flies. These new 2021 flies and some shit. Y'all, watch out for them. Y'all, that's my talent.

0: Oh, for the ladies, start clapping right now. 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
1: So if anybody want to give up some dollars, or I take food stamps, a wig. Wig needs good shit these days. You get milk, you get good milk and good cereal. Think about it. If you like 40 plus, you didn't get good shit for your kids coming up. The best thing you got was that Juicy Juice. You get that Juicy Juice, you go in there and get all that shit. Now they get name brand cereal. We had to get this. Y'all know what I'm talking about? Nowadays, you get all types of shit with the marshmallows and the sugar. We couldn't get but shit with Cheerios and Corn Flakes. We had to get the healthy shit. This new generation, they don't give a fuck about them. That's what's wrong with them now. Start them off with this bullshitty wick for yellow dye number 7, blue lake number 9. That's what's wrong with these kids now. They drinking lakes and eating colors. They fuck about them. It's fucked up out here. I know, I got one. I got a kid on the spectrum. Baby, look, I already know he gonna be in my basement. He ain't going no motherfucking way, but he high functioning. He Asperger's, but I already know I'm gonna make that basement as uncomfortable as possible. We ain't weatherproofing that fucking basement. We ain't putting no plastic up. Ain't no car. Ain't no none of that shit. Ain't no area rugs on the floor. Ain't no heaters. Ain't no hot water down there. Yeah, oh my God. He might have been moved the fuck out. That's exactly what I'm hoping his reaction is. Oh my God, I gotta go back. Yep, it's possible. I will back him some luggage to get the fuck up out of there with him. You can ride out the style, goddamn it. Get the fuck out of here. I got 3 boys. I'm ready for, and the dog is a meal. I'm ready for something or somebody to go. I'm saying, like, aren't they supposed to see them phased out early enough? I think 16 is good. That's the fucking legal working age. You can get a job at 16. Why the fuck did you get an apartment and get the fuck out of my house? Make it make sense. Ooh, I'm sorry, y'all. I just had a moment. What happened was, therapy is way too expensive. Next best thing was comedy. Get a room full of people to listen to my problems. Go home, I feel better. I don't know how y'all feel after me dumping this shit on y'all, but I feel better. Feel a little relieved.
2: Keep going.
1: Girl, now I'm gonna go home and kick somebody's ass. I let some stress out. Cause I really am in the house full of men and nobody listens. It's like talking to one of these empty ass seats. Like, why don't y'all listen? The males that don't, why don't y'all listen? Y'all don't nobody know why, it's okay. We love y'all, I know, right? They like, won't know what the fuck to say, so we ain't gonna ask. Any other time, they won't shut the fuck up. That's okay, we love y'all anyway. Keep taking them garbages out. I know my husband's super handy. You can't pay me to get rid of that motherfucker, man. I got life insurance on, though. It's fully insured. Clap if you got life insurance. Who my people got life insurance?
3: Yeah.
1: Not enough for y'all. Don't let me catch y'all ass in Atlanta, Miami, and Vegas next year. And you ain't got no life insurance. Don't leave the state without it, okay? Just saying, we be doing too much partying. How do you out the state? You got life insurance on this $7,000 iPhone. Siri is insured, but you not. How's been doing that? I'm sorry. I'm just saying. Well, make that a Christmas gift. Ask somebody for a life insurance policy. They only like $25. Shit, that's how much weed used to be. Weed expensive as hell now, y'all.
2: Yeah, it
1: That loud shit, how you high for 7 days, you can't get shit done. Reggie used to get you high for 3 hours and you can get on about your business. That loud, you ain't getting shit done at least to the end of the week. Yeah. I'm just saying. Thank y'all for listening, because I ain't got no more Prozac. Y'all follow me on Instagram or Facebook, Comedian Marnie P. That's M-A-R-N-I-P. That's my time, y'all.
2: Virginia, great guy, Just About Podcast, episode comes out tomorrow. He's an author, he's a father, he's a guy who has his own struggles that he fights with every single day, and he beats it by being funny. So give it up for my guy, soon to be your friend, Coach Campbell!
3: Right?
4: Right?
3: Y'all can tell already on Cam, he's on and needs lots of medicine. You understand? I got a lot of the D's. Got a lot of D's. Not dicks. Disorders. Okay? They say I put the high definition in the ADHD. That's what they say. They say people with ADHD live shorter lives. Did y'all know that? Science came out. Matter of fact, where is my ADHD people at? Where y'all at? I fucking knew y'all were here. You know why? I could hear you overthinking the fucking menu. Fucking toe-tapping and shit the whole time Isaac's up here giving y'all art. Just overthinking shit. I could hear it from here. It takes one to know one. I love you. Thank you for being here. But yeah, man, they say that people with ADHD, that we live shorter lives. It's fucked up, right? Yeah. And I don't know if it's the multitasking, overthinking every goddamn thing, or maybe just sticking shit in outlets and pressing buttons for fun. You know what I'm saying? Just to see what would fucking happen, right? And they're like, Cam, be mindful. I am. Of fucking everything all the fucking time. I'm mindful to the motherfucker. And I can feel the stares. I can feel y'all. I'm staring back at y'all. Yeah, looking beautiful out here tonight. Y'all looking at me like, I don't know how to gauge this guy. His face, I don't know if he's gonna like hug me, try to fight me. Maybe I'll bite you, you know what I mean? I don't know either, to be honest with you. I've been dealing with this my whole life, man. My whole life, this is what I got. This is it. This is, like Michael Jackson said before he died, this is it. This is what the fuck I got, man. This is what I got. But I used to have hope, you know, like when you watch the movies growing up and you see the timelines, like the actor's face changes and shit, right? Nothing fucking changed. This is what the fuck I got, this is all I got, man. Kids used to hurt my feelings, man. They say I was ugly and shit. I won't turn this into therapy, you can send me an invoice later, but you know what I'm saying? And they used to fucking get on my face and my eyes, and look, I know one is not as motivated or as enthusiastic as the other one, but goddamn it, it's not lazy, motherfucker. Don't be trying to judge its work ethic and shit, right? They talk shit about my face. They say I look like the dude Quasimodo off the Hunchback. It's fucked up, man, hurt my feelings, man. You say I look like the motherfucker off Goonies? You know, slop, love, chump. Hey, you guys! Hurt my motherfucking feelings, man. You called me ugly during my adolescence. But I didn't stab nobody 7 fucking times. I thought about the shit, right? Anybody watch that show on Netflix, Adolescence? Yeah, there's some swole-ass dads on that show, man. Every fucking dad on the show is swole as fuck. Not one American dad bought out that whole motherfucker, man. Fucking me up, man. You gotta watch that show. Adolescent, 7, stabbing 7 times. Anyway, I gotta ask y'all a question though. Y'all ever see an ugly dude with a beautiful woman? Yeah. And y'all go, how the fuck? Like, what the fuck? Like, that's me. Like, I go places with my wife and they're like, she's with you. And I'm like, she with me. Personality, huh? Yeah, man. I don't think she likes me much. But we do have sex. We do have that. Yeah. I just want to publicly tell her thank you for her service, for her... thank you for her cervix. And thank you for settling for less for over 22 fucking years. Thank you, boo. I love you. Y'all might think I'm crazy, but just know that she knows he's fucking crazy. Yeah. But don't clap too hard for her, though. Y'all over here giving, you know. Look, she got commissary privileges and she got TRICARE, okay? Clap too goddamn hard. Now she's compensated for, all right? Shit. Speaking of commissary, I'm about to get out. I'm about to get out, y'all! After 23 years, I'm about to get the fuck out! Been eating crayons and shit like that. Yeah, man, about to get it. You ever think about the verbiage, though? Like, why only us veterans? Thank you for your service. Clap it up for yourselves. Clap it up, yeah. Why don't only us inmates and zoo animals say get out? The fuck is that shit? Like, nobody at Trader Joe's is transitioning to jobs like, yo, Scott, hey, John, dog, when you get out, bruh? Miss Sarita, how long you been in? Because we too much, goddammit. That's what we are as veterans. Aren't we too much, anyway? Been telling me my whole goddamn life, can't be too much. And I say, you ain't enough, motherfucker. And I fit in like a motherfucker in the military with being too much. I really, really do. Because you know, like, what the civilian world calls OCD and anxiety, we call that shit attention to detail and motivation, motherfucker. It's encouraged, man. Oh, you're hyper alert, fucking paranoid? You situationally aware, motherfucker. Yeah. Might get you a medal for some shit like that. You're laughing because it's true. Stuffing all your emotions inside, suppressing it, fucking letting it eat inside you. Well, fucking, that's maintaining military bearing. Y'all know that shit, man. But I will say, as one of the too much club, some of y'all veterans, after you've got out, y'all taken it a little too far because they said y'all didn't have to shave the same way anymore, right? And y'all done fucked around and brought back Civil War beards, man. All these motherfuckers walk around here looking like Frederick Douglass, the brother from B.A.'s. What the fuck? We didn't ask for all that shit, man. We did not ask for that shit, man. Taking it too goddamn far. So, ladies, where y'all at, beautiful ladies in the room? Say, hey.
4: Hey.
3: Hey. As a defender and a supporter of the Constitution, I just think that we should practice our First Amendment and we should peaceably protest. So if these motherfuckers want to grow out Civil War beards, ladies, I'm going to need y'all to fight fire with fire. I'm going to need y'all to bring back them throwbacks. Them Civil War bushes. Let it grow, let it grow. One with the big skirt, like Mary Poppins shit. You gotta keep that shit in or else it's gonna look like a bulge all the time. Ladies, we can and we will. We can and we will. Let's go ahead and speak to the stereotype, the elephant in the fucking room, the way I sound, right?
5: Mm-hmm. Close his eyes. You know, baby, he kind of sounds urban, you know? I don't know. He doesn't sound like he looks. Hey, fuck you. How about that shit, huh? How about that shit? Man, you don't know me. I don't know you. And God bless you. Thank y'all for being here tonight. But I've done lived in every fucking crown house, trailer park, Section 8 apartment duplex you can think of where I come from. And I want to say thank you to the local sheriff's department down in Tidewater, Virginia. And for being so punctual. Because when them motherfuckers say 72 hours, y'all, they coming. They coming. Just a little anecdotal evidence growing up. I had a friend, Ray, right? I took a shit at his house. I did. I took a shit at his house. I think I was a lot of dudes' first wife. Not like that, but you know, like that, right? Ray come out the bathroom, man. He was like, damn, who the fuck shit? What the fuck? And I'm like, man, did I, like, leave a skid mark? Did I piss on the seat? Like, what's up? He like, nah, man, I didn't know, man. Y'all shit brown, too? This motherfucker, I was his first white. He didn't know white people shit fucking brown, too. He thought it was based upon the melanin. That's just a little anecdotal evidence, all right? Where I'm from, okay? So fuck all the stereotypes. I rep the double sevens with the five in the middle. I'm the opposite of Eminem, so call me a Skittle. Yeah, but it's the oppression I feel, man. And I know this privilege, too, but as soon as I open my fucking mouth, some of that privilege goes out the window, you understand? Like, put it like this. Somebody tonight, an educated white's gonna go, Cam, do you know there's cultural appropriation? I'm gonna go, do you know there's involuntary cultural indoctrination, motherfucker? Right? They're gonna go, Cam, I know a comic you'd like Gary Owen. And I go, fuck you, man. Stop trying to box me in. I love Gary, but I'm not Gary. Gary's Gary, I'm not me. You think Kevin Hart deal with that shit? When he first stepped to the mic, picked up a microphone, they said, look, it's Bill Cosby. Nobody said that shit, right? Nobody said that shit, and they got way more in common. Look this shit up. They both got father's name, Henry, both ran track in high school, and they're both from Philadelphia, Pennsylvania. Ain't that some shit? Wow. Only difference between them is a little bit of height, and one is very enthusiastic about making sure that people get a good night's rest.
3: Don't box me in, man. Don't box me in. I am a lot of things. I am a lot of things. And I just, clap yourselves coming out tonight. Thank y'all for being here, man. I'm a lot of things, and a lot of people don't like me, and that's okay. But I'll tell you one thing I do have and I love is my children. I'm a dad, man. I'm so fucking happy to be a dad. Yeah. Where's the parents at? Make some noise. Y'all should be at home with your kids. But I got a 20-year-old that's serving in the Marine Corps. I got a 15-year-old who's still figuring out, like, take less long showers, right? And I got a 4-year-old. Thanks, COVID. The IEDUD wasn't a priority in 2020, motherfucker. So they pulled me back in, but one of my favorite things to do is embarrass the shit out of my kids. Anybody else like to do that?
4: Yeah.
3: So my kids, they've lived all over the world, so the way they maintain their social fitness, the way they stay in touch with people, a lot of time my son, 15, through the video game, through the headset, right? He like to get on the game, and I hear him in there, and he just having a fucking good old time, all these friends in different time zones and all that shit, NBA 2K and all that shit, and I like knock on the door. I know he's engaged because I can hear him, and I like, oh, fuck yeah. You can try this shit, it's so fun. I wait at the door, and I like, bust it and go, why the fuck is you naked? Put your dick away! It's fun, but the fun part is when everybody in the game go, yeah! Why the fuck is you naked? Put your dick away, what the fuck, man? What we doing here? Just like daddy, my boy will turn Call of Duty into Call of Booty real quick. I appreciate y'all. Thank you to the Watts. Thank you, Paul. Thank you. Thank y'all for giving me a chance. I love y'all. Comedy is medicine. Give it up for your host.

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1: What's up, world? 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
1: We the best music.
2: I got up early on Saturday. I did some shopping on Saturday. I got some head, I got a check. He ate the booty on Saturday. Smoked like a Molly on Saturday. 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I

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1: 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BX.

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Sound suppression water system now armed. 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The solid rocket booster flight instrument.

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1: What's up, world? 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
2: 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Trust me, I stole the money. 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What an amazing.

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WDOPAXA.com. 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

0: 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It's your boy Millennium, aka the Fire Starter, always bringing that heat. 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

0: 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You hear me? Yo, brother Rock.
1: Yo, Ruggy, what up? 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

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Now you're all up in mines, busting guests louder than landmines. Let's zipping through the air, my shit cracking through skulls. Hitting them in the back and all in the front, like some subs and some tweeters. Surround sound in a two-seater, putting holes in your wife, beat her burning through flesh. Got your skin looking like ground meat. Fuck you and your beef. Left a few deceased on the scene while I fled away in the alleyway. Won't accept defeat. Fuck peace. These haters pulling up with hammers. Pulling up with hammers. Pulling up with hammers. Fuck that, I bust a bag. Trying not to end up in the slammer. Pulling up with hammers. Pulling up with hammers. I bust a bag. Trying not to end up in the slammer. Nah, fuck that. Start some shit.

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Hey, oh Riz nigga, Mike G nigga, and JD nigga, get the money nigga, get the money nigga. 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

spray like that on Murder Clear. Shit real like hell, man. 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Huh?

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1: 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Making this cheese on a
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1: One time for the West
0: 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My side.
1: Nigga stay whipping them
0: pipe.
1: One time for the East
0: side.
1: Fuck with my family.
0: Die.
1: Junior and Maggie is
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1: Lutner and Derek is
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That's you if you catch the blues. You go hate nuts, I'ma call you cashew. 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Don't harass me cause they harass you. I got a lot to be solving. You not solving. If you not into stocks, you the stock I'm dissolving. It ain't an option, I pick and roll, so leave him alone, cause I'm John Stockton. Yeah. I ain't showing no mercy. This year or any other year, you at least just can't disappear. Yeah. Telling me shit that I wanna hear. 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

kid. 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Call me a sociopath if you wanna. 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You wanna join the workforces. Yeah. 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No mercy this year or any other year. You leave just can't disappear. Telling me shit I don't wanna hear. 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No, this year or any other year. You ain't got no place here. Just thought I'd make that clear. I ain't showing no mercy. No mercy. 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Yeah, yeah. Yeah, yeah. If you an enemy, a friend of me, you got text, I don't want you sending me. After context, think I'm the bad project. I'm a-

0: You folks, Con Fed, I'm Con Air. Probably think I got Canada Dry lyrics, my mainframe chocolate. Your eyes crossed and your T got the red dot there. That's the reason I know you're Con Fed.
1: I ain't showing no mercy this year or any other year. You leave, just can't disappear. Telling me shit I don't wanna hear. I ain't showing no mercy this year or any other year. You ain't got no place here. Just thought I'd make that clear. I ain't showing no mercy. I ain't showing no mercy. You don't have to disperse me. That's the worst thing. Cause I ain't showing no mercy this year or any other year. You leave, just can't disappear. Telling me shit I don't wanna hear. 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You ain't got no place here. 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
0: Yeah. Step down. The same me. 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
1: I'm a stewardess. 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
0: Oh yeah.
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0: Oh yeah.
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0: Oh yeah.

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2: Get Cloak the Scribe. 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

Y'all ChatGPT with the rap for printer blues. 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
3: What's up, world? 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

0: Archangel to the disembowel will be our protection against the wickedness and snare.
1: Alright.

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0: the other stations are still playing commercials. 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

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Brian bringing back gas lights. 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My name is Scott, bitch. 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

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This a rocket. This a bill. Paper. 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Everything. 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Everything. Buckwild. I hold on. First time. Okay. Down. One mirror suit. Why on us kind? Okay, kind. Okay. Then they make it an epidemic. Nobody smoke no more like a diplomat. Just changes out at a corner that hesitating me. But damn to me. 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Ain't this shit. Ain't this description. Ain't this okay. This. Brain breaker, back gas, slave, foot green, bonus a dollar. 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Okay, now Scott on something, little. Okay, it's past now, I don't got the hope. Straight out there, forward. Happy to give something, the boss, I'll grab it for a minute. Need an answer from my boss, if I'm the ticket. I got one regular, two is in a plan, though. Holding up, not the price of them type of shit. Just left day on my radio. Fuck okay and don't want me no more. I stay listed as an upper. Fuck, just don't find me like little missing word though. Okay, aka the whole thing, bitch. 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And no to the author. Okay, no to the first question. I just feel like, inspiration.

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1: It's your boy Wicked Twin, aka Wicked with the Switch, aka Bloody. You listening to motherfucking WDOPE Radio, Dope Tracks, you feel me? Keep tapping in, you feel me? Everybody throw them K's up, throw them 6's up, you feel me? 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

0: don't test. 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

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I'm tired, self-sabotaging since middle school. 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People want me more time that I spend with it now. It's flexible, procrastinating on my status. Kept on that pedestal, misstepping up the homie in class. It's unforgettable, but awkward moments only last as long as the legacy does, and that's just the fun of it. Still it seems all my time has passed by last. 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They say I lost my drive, yeah, I made this track in an hour. 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I was tripping on small things. Yay. 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

0: hoping that you get it. 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Life's void of vapor, but I still bring my umbrella in case a rainstorm comes and I'm stuck in a cellar. Yeah, I'm just hoping that you get it, yo. They say I lost my drive, yeah, I made this track in an hour.
1: In an hour,
0: yeah. 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
1: Small things,
0: yay. Forgetting it's a big world. 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
1: In an hour,
0: yay. 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
1: Small things,
0: yay. 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

Forgetting it's a big world, it's a big world. Shout out to the listeners. Shout out to Prop by Rose for the beat. We on a wave. Autumn 2021 coming soon. 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Yeah.

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1: Yes. 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

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Spend my time entirely textile techish like Tekken 7. I'm tanking, I sent a text message to the Vex kids, perplexed by my rap style is hectic. Got a type of technique to get it, pyrotechnic rare and extra protection. 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I'm flying in spiral and you'll just enter the dragon flam. Dragonfly, the type to teach a professor a lesson like Sheldon. My mind sharper than a saber tooth tiger bite. 2021 just passed in the blink of an eye.

0: rhinos, hoes, my flows a cyclone cloud so cold it cryo froster. 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We're not all born lucky just cause your garden has fully clovers and colorful rainbows that lead to a pot of gobra. God of gnomes, sir, best believe you pull up on your snakes in the grass with cobras. Blowing trees like October, tokens are tover for my curiosity, no Mars rover. 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Wingardium Leviosa, flow like a broken faucet. You know that I had to cross a mountain, leave the stomachs and nuts. It's river and ice, only right to cold at a reservoir. Decipher, what would a mic leave me? No XLR.
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0: You are now in the mix with
1: What's up, world? 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
1: You know I'm a freak with it. 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I wanna see your body go tick tick. 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

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I wanna see your body go tick tick. 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

0: 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Meanwhile, here's another hint.
1: No threat! No threat! No threat! No threat! No threat!

Snitch, don't get me started on false imprisonment. 9 times out of 10, I did the most stupid and idiot out of here. Foolish shit, weeks of lawful incidents is equal months of court cases penalized by highest payment. My life move rapid, can't function without the actions of a misfit. Demeanor is guilty, skin always suspicious, want bullets in my chest like Vazine. Allah's already treacherous, journey without grimy. Grim Reaper putting brothers on gurney with greeting.

Medicaid, we could have made it work in this world that you're trying to emulate. Pump the brakes, I beat the case, it got extended, so I hold it to my face, I'm contemplating how to end it. I'm a mess, but I'm collecting these checks, then I go and spend it. Yo, I'm desperate for a family and

0: episode 50 with special guest Mark talking about the University of Pittsburgh teams and etc. To whoever listened to this recorded session, please enjoy.
1: All right, Pitch, upcoming season. Pitch football, baby, I know you're ready for it.
2: I'm ready for it. I'm ready to see that, y'all. Narduzzi, I'm ready to see that. Can you win a bowl game, dude? That's all I want to see. I see enough during the regular season. Can you win a bowl game? That's all. Can you win a bowl game? Because it's going to be like, pretty soon it's going to be like, what have you done for me lately in a bowl game?
1: Mm-hmm.
2: But it's going to be interesting to see Mason Highshore, the quarterback.
1: Oh, yeah. He'll be a sophomore, right?
2: Exactly. So he's, and I think they, I have to look at the schedule and see, but, or maybe even look at, they may play Virginia. That's where Eli Holstein transferred to, the old Pitt quarterback.
1: Oh, number 10.
2: Yes, he went to Virginia. Isn't that amazing? That dude was at Alabama. Then he transferred and came up here. They thought it was going to work out and all. Like, they thought it was going to work out. And now, he's at Virginia. Oh, my God.
1: I got the schedule.
2: Okay.
1: All right. They play Miami here.
2: Yep. Big Ten's off the water. Miami, Ohio.
1: Oh, yeah.
2: Make sure you said Miami, Ohio, not Miami.
1: Yeah. Oh, yeah, Miami over Ohio, yeah. Big Ben's going to that game for sure.
2: Yes, he is.
1: That's September 5th. Then they play University of Central Florida.
2: Okay.
1: That's on September 12th, 3:30 p.m., Then they play Syracuse Orangemen, or they call it Orange.
2: I still call them.
1: They play on the day before my birthday, September 17th.
2: Okay.
1: They play the Bucknell. I don't know the team's name.
2: The Bucknell Bisons,
1: okay.
2: That's who they are.
1: Yeah, they play September 26th at noon.
2: Okay.
1: They go to Virginia, play the Virginia Tech Hokies October 2nd.
2: James Franklin.
1: That's where he's at?
2: Did you know James Franklin, formerly of Penn State, that's where he went to be the next coach at Virginia Tech?
1: Oh, I thought he was out of a job since he got fired from Penn State.
2: No, they waited 3 weeks and then they hired him.
1: Okay.
2: So we're going to see James Franklin.
1: Oh, that's going to be interesting.
2: Yes, we haven't seen him since the Penn State days. Yeah. All right, so after James Franklin, you know.
1: All right, there you go. They play North Carolina Tar Heels.
2: And I believe that game is in Pittsburgh.
1: Yes, it's the anniversary of the 1976 National Championship, 50th anniversary.
2: Wow.
1: Yep.
2: Wow. Wow.
1: So you know,
2: guess who's coaching on the other side? Who? That guy that we used to hate in the NFL a long, long time ago.
1: You know who
2: I'm talking about.
1: Oh, Bill Belichick, I forgot about him.
2: Yes, he's still coaching down there, at least for this.
1: No, I thought he was fired.
2: Oh, they decided to give one more chance.
1: Okay.
2: he was slow with the NIL transfer portal.
1: Oh, you know he can't keep up with all that crazy nonsense.
2: That is going to be great. What a great night to have the 76ers and him and Jones.
1: That's gonna be packed.
2: That is gonna be packed. Wow. And so after Mr. Belichick, excuse me.
1: Then we got the Boston College Eagles.
2: Oh, Bill O'Brien.
1: Oh, that's who he's coaching, huh?
2: The former Penn State guy, the former Patriots guy. Oh, so we got back-to-back Patriots, well, ex-Patriots guys, huh?
1: Yeah, most likely.
2: Woo! Bill O'Brien. Bill Belichick with Bill O'Brien. Wow. Woo! All right, so after Bill O'Brien.
1: You got the Miami Hurricanes.
2: Okay.
1: October 24th.
2: Okay.
1: Yeah, they're playing Miami.
2: Oh, they're going down there this time. Okay.
1: Yeah.
2: And then after Miami, we got
1: Georgia Tech Yellow Jackets here at home Halloween.
2: Oh, damn, they put it across. I wonder who made this schedule.
1: That's a good question.
2: Wow. Yeah, y'all gonna make the Yellow Jackets come up here on Halloween.
1: Yep, it's gonna be spooky. It's on a Saturday. The time's yet to be determined, but you know.
2: Okay. But we know they're coming up here.
1: Yep.
2: Probably look like that schedule is set. They don't wanna go up there on Halloween.
1: Oh, yeah.
2: Alright, then what do they do? Hit the road for the next game or at home again?
1: They're home again playing the Florida State Seminoles senior night. It's Friday at 7 p.m. Damn.
2: Wow.
1: Yeah, it's on ESPN.
2: They're going to make the Seminoles come up as trolls.
1: That's interesting.
2: That's interesting. Yeah. You said that you is that the last home game or not?
1: Hold on.
2: After Florida State.
1: Yeah, that is the last home game.
2: So that'll be senior night of day or whatever. Okay.
1: Yeah, senior night. Is it the game is 7 p.m. on ESPN on a Friday?
2: Wow. And
1: then
2: the last, what's their last game
1: is
2: going to be?
1: Oh, well,
2: of course, right?
1: Yeah, the last two games is on the road. They play the Louisville Cardinals, November 21st.
2: Okay.
1: That's on a Saturday.
2: Okay.
1: They play the California Golden Bears.
2: Oh, you gotta go to the West Coast
1: for that time. Yeah, A-Rod's alma mater.
2: That is right. You're right.
1: Yes, hell yeah.
2: I love that.
1: Alma mater.
2: But he'll be here.
1: Yeah.
2: He can't take no time off to go out there. Nana, we need you here, buddy. That is crazy. Oh, yeah, I forgot he is with Cal Gordon. He was. Rogers. I can't wait to see him. I can't wait. So that is an interesting schedule. That's interesting.
1: I don't think it's that difficult.
2: I don't think it's difficult either. I mean, they do have to replace some players. And some guys had left in the portal. But I don't think it's a difficult schedule either. There's some ACC games there that they can win.
1: Yeah.
2: I'm glad they're not playing
1: SMU or
2: somebody like that. That's tough.
1: Oh, no. Well, yeah, I remember that game last year. They got
2: spanked. Let's see. What's another? They lost to Louisville last year, I think. Is that correct? Yeah. Yes. I think so. They lost to Miami.
1: Oh, yeah, I remember that game, yeah.
2: Don't you card the Carson Beck game. The guy who drafted to Arizona Cardinals.
1: Oh, okay.
2: Yeah, that's where he, let's see. What else did they have? The Notre Dame game. But that was up in Notre Dame, man. No, that Notre Dame was here. They got stomped in that one.
1: That was a hell of an ass whooping.
2: Well, yeah, Jeremiah Love was great running back. And Mike Horn says, well, how does he end up going to the Arizona Cardinals? That's a good question. I don't think that's what they needed in the first round. But he was a great talent against Pitt. But you're right, that schedule was pretty incredible. Yeah, it's blocked for Mason Hytro. I still can't believe Mason Hytro is the quarterback in this thing. I wanted that one dude, he's not here anymore. Was it Julius Duggard, I think, out of Penn Hills? Yeah. He transferred and went to Washington State.
1: What position he played?
2: He was a quarterback. Remember when they played in that bowl game up in Detroit? What was that bowl game called again? Was that the Motor City Bowl? What bowl was that? The bowl played up there in Detroit where the Lions play.
1: Okay.
2: And what was that one game? He looked really, really good. They kept going to overtime, and they lost. Yeah, but it's a wonderful schedule. Yep. They protect the quarterback.
1: Yeah, I agree with you on that.
2: You got to protect that dude. I mean, he's a good scrambler and a good runner player. And I'm looking forward to him going against Virginia Tech.
1: Oh, yeah.
2: This thing depends on the bottom. See how many points they can put up on them. I don't know, maybe that'll suit up. This, I got that AccuSure magic in these.
1: I'm sure it does.
2: I'm sure he does. Do you think he would be a good offensive coordinator or quarterback coach?
1: Only time will tell.
2: Right. You're right about that. Wow. But Bucknell, they should be able to beat Duke.
1: Oh, there's no question.
2: Then I knew some of those rinky dinky things.
1: Remember their home opener against Duquesne?
2: Oh, yeah, that was last season. Yeah, they put up 64 points on them?
1: Yeah.
2: So that was over the days. Wow.
1: All right. What do you think about the men's basketball team upcoming season?
2: Well, this is an important year for Jeff Capel. He's got a couple new assistant coaches on the staff. Jason Capel is no longer on the staff. Tim O'Toole's no longer on the staff. That other guy, Brown, could still be on there. But this is going to be interesting to have Roto Rabone and Ricardo Graves assistant coaches. I believe Green Studs coming in. But they lost everybody. Everybody else is doing it except one guy who stayed on. But everybody else is doing it. They better win this year or Jeffy won't. He won't get a second chance. Well, he won't get a third chance. Not this time, buddy. And you can't go back down there because his chefs ain't there no more. So, yeah.
1: Are you want to hear their non-conference schedule?
2: Okay.
1: All right. November 5th, they play against Buffalo.
2: All right. That should be able to beat the Buffalo.
1: Where is it? Bulls on?
2: The Buffalo Bulls.
1: Okay.
2: Yeah, that's where they are.
1: Then they play against, on November 8th, they play against Penn State and Philly.
2: Okay. Should be able to take them.
1: Then November 13th, they play at Butler.
2: Okay, big city. That's going to be interesting.
1: Yeah. November 17th versus Villanova.
2: Another big East team, interesting.
1: All right. November 20th versus Central Michigan.
2: Should be able to beat the Chippewas. They're called the Chippewas teams.
1: Oh, the Chippewas. I forgot their team name.
2: Yes.
1: This looks interesting right here. On November 24th, they play against Oklahoma and Fort Myers, Florida.
2: And Jeff Capel coached at Oklahoma at the beginning of his coaching career.
1: Oh.
2: So they're going to take on the Sooners from the SEC. Still can't believe I'm saying Oklahoma's in the SEC.
1: Yeah.
2: Okay.
1: All right, November 26th versus DePaul at Fort Myers, Florida as well.
2: All right, this should be able to beat them.
1: Oh.
2: Well, hopefully you never blew things.
1: We're going into December.
2: Okay.
1: December 1st, they play at Missouri.
2: SEC. Missouri Tigers.
1: Yep. December 5th, they play Tarleton State. I never heard of them.
2: I never heard of them either. I wonder who that is. I wonder who the heck that is. I have to look them up.
1: Yeah, Tarleton State. I'll text it to you right now. Hold on. I don't know who the hell that is.
2: I don't know. I've never heard of them either. I think this... They have to be, well, they don't have to be asked. Most of their team on their schedule is Division One. I don't think this target just takes Division One, though. They make a big Division One double A.
1: Maybe you're right.
2: I don't know. I mean, you're right, James. They ain't never played nobody like that before.
1: Yeah, I just sent you the text on that.
2: Okay.
1: And this is might be Pitt's biggest non-conference game. On December 9th versus West Virginia at PPG Paints Arena.
2: Oh, wow.
1: I might have to go to that one.
2: Yes, indeed. Maybe we'll both go to it.
1: Yeah.
2: Yeah, so I haven't seen a fifth West Virginia's basketball rivalry in a long time. Now I'm giving my age out to you. The last time I saw them in West Virginia, Eastern Eight Conference.
1: Damn, yeah.
2: Yeah. Along with Villanova. Rutgers was in that conference. Yeah. I want to say that Duquesne, probably. We'll have to check that one. Yeah, check that one out. Yeah, definitely.
1: On December 15th, they play against.
2: What was it again?
1: I'm gonna spell it to you. It's spelled Drexel.
2: Oh,
1: Drexel. Okay, no, I thought I pronounced it right. Okay.
2: That's a school. It's a school up in Philly.
1: Oh, all right, cool.
2: The Dragons.
1: Drexel Dragons, got it.
2: Yeah.
1: And on December 18th, they play against Georgia State.
2: And guess what mascot named Georgia State is? I believe they're the Georgia State Panthers. Versus Panthers.
1: Nice.
2: That is interesting.
1: And in the last non-conference game on December 21st, they play against Cleveland State.
2: I will have to tell you what Cleveland State is because you'll never guess it.
1: No, I will never guess it.
2: Well, it's not the Browns.
1: That'd be wild right there.
2: They're called the Cleveland State Vikings.
1: That sounds like a high school name.
2: But that's the Cleveland State Vikings, yeah. Wow. I'm sure y'all make them come down here. Y'all be going there for them. Y'all make them come down.
1: That's crazy.
2: That's crazy. Because now is the fun part, huh? Now we don't get to the ACC.
1: I don't think the schedule is made up for that. Let me see.
2: Okay.
1: Let's see. Because this is all I'm seeing right now is the non-conference schedule.
2: Okay. Okay. Well, okay, that's okay. We'll have time to... When they get the ACC schedule out, web times is yep, absolutely.
1: Let me see. Now I know the other Pitt basketball team don't get talked about enough, a lot, or hardly at all. The Pitt women's basketball team.
2: Okay, yeah, they got a new coach.
1: Yeah. Yeah, because the other coach did something.
2: Yeah.
1: To one of them girls. I don't know.
2: Yes. That's been a disaster.
1: He looked like he wasn't. I don't know. It was just something about him that was kind of off.
2: Okay.
1: The way he coached the team.
2: Okay. And of course, they didn't do a good job in the portal. And they couldn't hold it. And they couldn't fight.
1: Oh, I don't know. They could be some of their non-conference games, but
2: when it came to the ACC women's games, they were no match for anybody.
1: No. Yeah. It'd be total like 30 people in that mug unless they have promotion.
2: you mean like pack the feet?
1: Yeah.
2: Oh, wow. Nobody cared about kid women's basketball.
1: Wow. I'm trying to see what their schedule is, huh?
2: Well, they're probably going to do a little bit better this year. It's going to take her a while. The new coach who's coming from the college at Charleston. But it's going to take a while, but she'll get it. She'll get it together.
1: I'm glad he got a woman coach, because then when men be coaching the women, it's just not a good vibe.
2: Oh, yes. Unless you're coaching your daughter or somebody, yeah. Or your niece or somebody, yeah.
1: Well, their schedule's not even out.
2: At all yet? Oh, wow.
1: Not even a non-conference schedule.
2: Well, I wonder what they're with. I guess they're trying to sign a team, so maybe they should call Tarleton State. And let's see, what else we have on it? Maybe they should call Tarleton State Drexel. And I'm just trying to sign maybe some of the easy teams that they could probably schedule and compete with.
1: It's not available. So.
2: Well, maybe pretty soon. So as soon as the girls, I'm sorry. As soon as the women get back on campus.
1: Yeah.
2: Then probably that's when you'll have it going.
1: Oh, yeah, but the women's volleyball team, they're going to be nice this year.
2: Oh, yeah. With the player of the year, when is that name again? Her name is Olivia Babcock. Yeah.
1: Babcock, yeah, okay, I remember her name.
2: She's that star. She's that volleyball star. They got to the Final Four a couple of times. But definitely, yeah, the volleyball team is going to be there again. Very, very nice.
1: Let's see. All right, this is their... I'm about to look up their roster right now.
2: Okay. Olivia should be a senior.
1: Some rookie... not rookie. Freshman... Miki Hillig. Damn, these chicks is tall as hell. This one's 6'4". All right, another redshirt junior named Jordan Daly. And this is the one you was talking about, redshirt senior Olivia Babcock, 6'4".
2: Yes, sir.
1: She's the best one on the team, right?
2: She's the All-American, man, correct.
1: All-American, okay.
2: That's us.
1: And we got another one, redshirt junior 6'1", Sophia Bajori. I can't pronounce her last name.
2: Okay. You sounded close, though.
1: Yeah, I did.
2: So, it's not like you were saying, Sonya, and then something. Which would have been okay, approval, okay, too.
1: And we got another one, sophomore, 5'8". She's my height. Izzy Mason.
2: Okay.
1: And the senior 6'2", Blair Bayless.
2: Okay.
1: We got a freshman 5'9",

0: Walker.
1: Yeah, another freshman. 6'2", Ayana Watson.
0: Okay.
1: We got a junior, 5'7", Mallory Meyer.
0: Okay.
1: We got a sophomore, 6'4", Abby Image. I hope I pronounced that right.
0: Abby.
1: We got a junior, 6'1", Izzy Storick. Alright. We got a junior, 6 foot, Heidi Tutua.
0: Okay.
1: She's Hawaiian, that's why. Okay.
0: Okay.
1: Alright, we got a freshman, 6'6".
0: Ooh.
1: Jessica Smallwood. And the coach, the head coach, Dan Fisher, he's a good coach.
0: Okay.
1: Assistant head coach, team architect, is Kellen Patron.
0: Okay.
1: Assistant coach is Kamala Lenny. I hope I pronounced that right.
0: Okay.
1: I'm not even going to say her last name.
0: Okay. Do you say her first name?
1: No, I just say her first name.
0: Okay.
1: And assistant coach is Michael Fisher. Director's operation is Logan Mosley.
0: Oh, wow.
1: Yeah. So they got them. And they're playing at the new facility, Victory Heights, right by the Peterson event.
0: Okay.
1: They're supposed to have, I think they're going to have like a scrimmage, a one goal scrimmage next month.
0: Oh, wow.
1: I can't attend to that because I'll be training early that day, then the Pirates game afterwards. So you know when that season starts and get some home games, you know Big Ben is a big pitch volleyball women's fan.
0: Absolutely.
1: Yeah, him and his wife gonna be up there. Now, I don't know where the hell they gonna sit at. Cause I don't know if there's any type of private suite they can sit or whatever. And like it's not big as the Peterson Event Center.
0: Okay.
1: Yeah.
0: But I guess big enough for them to move around and do.
1: Yeah. Alright, what else we got here? Let's check out the Duke's women's basketball team.
0: Okay. Cool.
1: Mm-hmm. You pronounce it like this. Came to his basketball team. Let's see here. God damn it. Things taking forever to load up.
0: Technology, huh?
1: Yeah.
0: Oh my gosh.
1: Let's see. I'm trying to see if they got a schedule or something.
0: Right. They got one, though.

0: care too much about the men's sports. Oh, shoot.
1: Because I remember, what was it? Not last year, but 2024 season. Duquesne was playing against Pitt, one of the women's basketball game. And Pitt could have won the game, but Duquesne got this Muslim female player. She had a three-pointer and hit the dagger right on him, sealed the game. And the girl was hooping in some windbreaker pants.
2: What?
1: Yeah.
2: That's crazy.
1: Yeah, because, you know, because of her religion or whatever. I mean, the girl was balling. I'm like, damn.
2: Wow.
1: I know she's sweating like crazy.
2: Oh, yes.
1: I'm trying to see their schedule, if they have a schedule.
2: Wow.
1: And, they ain't got no...

0: Let's see, full calendar. Okay, I got this schedule. Oh, this is last year. Damn. I guess their schedule ain't out yet. Yeah, they're showing the final scores. That's like, oh, this is from last year. What else? I don't know about their football team.
1: Rico Dowdle, who signed with the Cowboys, was a feature back before he came out.
0: Oh, yeah? Oh, okay.

0: Hey, check this out. The Baltimore Ravens cut Heisman Trophy runner-up Diego Avea before training camp even begins. He wasn't going to make the roster anyway.
1: Oh, wow.
0: Hold on, so yeah.

0: Chris Sale strikes out 11 in win over the Padres, Atlanta Braves pitcher. I'm assuming he's in his late 30s because he got gray over his beard.
1: Yes.
0: What else we got here? Oh, Shaq takes delivery of a 1964 Chevy Impala boat. What? So there was a, so he was selling in a 1964 Chevy Impala boat or around some type of river. What kind of shit is that? So he wasting money on that. Well, I guess when you work so hard, you can live a little, huh? Let's see how much time we got left.
1: Okay.
0: Got 20 minutes left. Score. Let's see here. Oh, yeah, let me hook up the World Cup. Oh, Spain beats Argentina 1-0. I haven't been keeping up with the World Cup. So I'm wondering who won the cup then, or is it over? It says England beat France 6-4. Argentina beats England. Well, who won the cup? That's what I'm trying to find out.

0: Let me see here. I'm guessing it's Spain. Yeah, Spain had to be had to win the World Cup. I remember the United States got booted out.
1: Yeah, France continues. Wow.
0: Oh yeah, they booed Trump at one of the World Cup games. I wonder how he be feeling about that. Yeah.
1: So he has to have some worry in his body.
0: Yeah. Let me see here. Oh shit, what's wrong? Well, there was a leak that possibly LeBron might be going to Miami. Hopeful, maybe. That's what I heard yesterday. LeBron James might be going to South Beach. But as of right now, the NBA still waiting so they can make the NBA schedule. What's your thoughts on that, Mark? About LeBron James and the NBA is waiting for him to make a decision so they can make the NBA schedule.
1: Oh yeah, Adam Silver said, yeah. From what so they have to wait for King James. They have to wait for him to make a decision. But I'm gonna tell you what I did here. I don't know if you heard the same thing or not. The last time me and you did talk about it, I told you what it Anthony Davis. So now if he doesn't get Anthony Davis, he wants Kyrie Irving to come with him.
0: And he's still under contract with the Dallas Mavericks?
1: Yes, sir.
0: So the only way he's going to get Kyrie Irving is through a trade.
1: Yes, sir. But that's who he said he was. And Davis still has that big contract in Washington.
0: Oh, okay.
1: Then they kept bringing up the Warriors again, dude.
0: I don't think he's going to pay that tax. That California tax.
1: That's the only West Coast team he'll go to. But I don't, you're right. I don't take him. But it's good, like I say, I can't wait till we can find all this, we can talk about it. I need for you to make a move, buddy. Well, I guess we all wait for you to make a move.
0: Oh, hell yeah.
1: Let's see where the hell he's going to play for. And like you said, if he goes to Miami, he's got to be cool by us to get along with Pat Rowley.
0: Yeah, you know, if I bring my own cookies on this plane, don't have them removed.
1: Oh my gosh. We got to find out something, buddy. And Brody, you gotta stay in Cali. Be your own man, Brody. Yeah, you gotta learn how to pick it up and score some points too.
0: Oh yeah, most definitely.
1: Oh my gosh, that's so funny. Well, yeah, this has been quite a sports year for us so far, sir. Stay tuned. If you still have to do what's going to come, that's coming.
2: Most definitely.
1: Oh my gosh, I'm going to wait till all this gets going.
2: Yes, sir.
1: Wow.
2: Something about Caitlin Clark will receive an automatic one-game suspension going her way.
1: Yes.
2: Okay, because I knew it wasn't no player.
1: No. She's on the all-star break right now.
2: Okay.
1: She just scored 27 points yesterday after putting up 45, I think, two games ago. But yeah, she's looking for stuff. She's looking for stuff to go her way. I don't know if it's going to be all like that.
2: Yeah, it says Caitlin Clark's latest technical foul was a joke. Here's what the WNBA should do about it. The Fever blew out the Sun 123-88 at home on Wednesday night. It was their third straight win and pushed their record to 17-10 on the year. While the game itself was a laughter, one moment from above could soon prove to be costly for Caitlin Clark as she was called for a seventh technical foul of the season after having words with Suns guard Zaydia Rivers.
1: Okay.
2: To put it bluntly, Clark's latest technical foul, she was as soft as it comes by the referees. She and Rivers had a little back and forth after the whistle, and Clark ended up telling her to look at the scoreboard. Then the whistle came, and they were both issued with technicals. Here's a look at how it played out. Oh, I can't watch the video. Damn. She said she was locking me up, so I said scoreboard, and the referee didn't like that. Clark said after the game she finished the night with 27 points and 11 assists.
1: Wow.
2: That's just such a weak call by the ref. Neither player deserved to get a technical. So they shared some words. A big deal. They were both under the control, and it was sure didn't feel like the situation was going to escalate into something any more than that. The referee should have just separated them and move on with the game.
1: Interesting.
2: Yeah.
1: Very interesting. So Caitlin Clark, ever since she got into the league, huh?
2: Yeah.
1: I guess she wants everything to go her way.
2: That's hilarious.
1: Well, that is hilarious. Oh, wow, Caitlin. So they want her to be known, I guess, as the Great White Hope, huh?
2: Yeah. Mrs. Larry Bird, huh?
1: Yeah, we'll see if you don't get this. That would be good. We'll see if you can get this burger back. Yeah.
2: Let me see here. Got 8 minutes left of the recording time. Let me see.
1: Okay. Lakers.
2: Yeah.

0: If you want sports, how you think the Steelers receiving core is going to do this year?
1: I'll say this. I don't think, and I don't know, some people may disagree with me. I don't think DK Metcalf has to get 1,000 yards. I can see him where the ball's going to get spread around. I think he can do like 800-900 yards and still be productive.
0: Yeah.
1: Pittman Jr., he's probably going to get more receptions, possibly. Jeremy Bedard is going to be, I think, to me, he's going to be the steal of the draft as the third receiver on any NFL roster. We talked about it the last time, the tight ends. I think Freiermuth is going to have a good season. Darnell Washington, I think you said you wanted Darnell. Did you want Darnell Washington to continue to still be a tight end, or you want him to be an offensive lineman?
0: Man, you got to turn that big dude loose.
1: Okay, well, I think he's going to have a pretty good season. If they're going to run a West Coast offense, then McCarthy is going to have the ball spread it around. You're going to see short passes. You're going to be seeing passes across the middle. You're going to see passes where Rodgers will take it deep. You're going to spread the ball out to the running backs in the backfield, like on the passing down sometime.
0: Yeah.
1: I'm interested to see how the 1-2 punch goes. Warren and Dowdell, I think the offensive line is going to be a heck of an offensive line with two assistant coaches running it. Y'all should be able to get better.
0: Oh, yeah. We should be a well-worn machine, huh?
1: Absolutely. And all we would need for you, Chris Boswell, is to come on and kick extra points. You know, maybe kick a field goal here and there. But I think they're really gonna, really gonna be a team that nobody's really talking about. You know, think they're gonna speak up on some people. That's just my opinion.
0: Oh, okay.
1: That's what I supposed to do. Like I said, this is all Brandon. Except the QB.
0: Yeah. Roman Wilson and Bernard are working on their footwork. It might pay off this season. No question about that. I'm gonna wrap this session up.
1: Yes, sir.
0: Always appreciate your time, brother.
1: And I always appreciate your time and you having me on, brother. I look forward to the next one. The next one is gonna continue to get more interesting and more better. I listened to one of our podcasts the other day, and I took time off to listen to that. I still haven't listened to this yet.
0: Okay, I was wondering you was getting it.
1: Yeah, I'm getting it, yes, sir.
0: Okay.
1: Yes, sir. I'm looking forward to our next one as well. Yes, sir.
0: in this right here.
2: 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And I catch you here next time on Dope Track Radio. Peace. Episode 50 with special guest Mark talking about the University of Pittsburgh teams and etc. To whoever listened to this recorded session, please enjoy.
0: All right, Pitch, upcoming season. Pitch football, baby, I know you're ready for it.
1: I'm ready for it. I'm ready to see that, y'all. Narduzzi, I'm ready to see that. Can you win a bowl game, dude? That's all I want to see. I see enough during the regular season. Can you win a bowl game? That's all. Can you win a bowl game? Because it's going to be like... Pretty soon it's going to be like, what have you done for me lately in a ball game?
0: Mm-hmm.
1: But it's going to be interesting to see Mason Highshore, the quarterback.
0: Oh, yeah. He'll be a sophomore, right?
1: Exactly. So he's – and I think they – I have to look at the schedule and see, but or maybe you can look it up. They may play – Virginia, that's where Eli Holstein transferred to, the old Pitt quarterback.
0: Oh, number 10.
1: Yes, he went to Virginia. Isn't that amazing? That dude was at Alabama. Then he transferred and came up here. They thought it was going to work out and all. Like, they thought it was going to work out and now he's at Virginia. Oh, my God.
0: I got the schedule.
1: Okay.
0: All right. They play Miami here?
1: Yep. Big Ten's off the water. Miami, Ohio.
0: Oh, yeah.
1: Make sure you say Miami, Ohio, not Miami. Yeah.
0: Oh, yeah. Miami over Ohio. Yeah. Yeah. Big Ben's going to that game for sure.
1: Yes, he is.
0: That's September 5th. Then they play University of Central Florida.
1: Okay.
0: That's on September 12th, 3:30 p.m.
1: Okay.
0: Then they play Syracuse Orangemen, or they call it Orange.
1: Orange, I still call them. That's cool.
0: Okay, they play on the day before my birthday, September 17th.
1: Okay.
0: They played a Bucknell. I don't know the team's name.
1: Oh, the Bucknell Bisons.
0: Oh, Bucknell Bisons, okay.
1: That's who they are.
0: Yeah, they play September 26th at noon.
1: Okay.
0: They go to Virginia, play the Virginia Tech Hokies October 2nd.
1: James Franklin.
0: That's where he's at?
1: Did you know James Franklin, formerly of Penn State, that's where he went to be the next coach at Virginia Tech?
0: Oh, I thought he was out of a job since he got fired from Penn State.
1: No, they waited 3 weeks and then they hired
0: him. Okay.
1: So we're going to see James Franklin.
0: Oh, that's going to be interesting.
1: Yes, we haven't seen him since the Penn State days. Yeah. All right, so after James Franklin, you know.
0: All right, there you go. They play North Carolina Tar Heels.
1: And I believe that game is in Pittsburgh.
0: Yes, it's the anniversary of the 1976 National Championship, 50th anniversary.
1: Wow.
0: So you know,
1: guess who's coaching on the other side? That guy that we used to hate in the NFL a long, long time ago. You know who I'm talking about.
0: Oh, Bill Belichick. I forgot about him.
1: Yes, he's still coaching down there, at least for this.
0: No, I thought he was fired.
1: No, he decided to give one more chance.
0: Okay.
1: He was slow with the NIL transfer portal.
0: you know he can't keep up with all that crazy nonsense.
1: That is going to be great. What a great night to have the 76ers and him and Jones.
0: That's going to be packed.
1: That is going to be packed. Wow. And so after Belichick,
0: we got the Boston College Eagles.
1: Oh, Bill O'Brien.
0: Oh, that's who he's coaching, huh?
1: The former Penn State guy, the former Patriots guy. Oh, so we got back-to-back Patriots, well, ex-Patriots guys, huh?
0: Yeah, most likely.
1: Bill O'Brien. Bill Belichick is Bill O'Brien. Wow. Alright, so after Bill O'Brien.
0: You got the Miami Hurricanes.
1: Okay.
0: October 24th.
1: Okay.
0: Yeah, they're playing in Miami.
1: Oh, they're going down there this time. Okay.
0: Yeah.
1: And then after Miami, we got
0: Georgia Tech Yellow Jackets here at home Halloween.
1: Oh, damn, they put it across. I wonder who made this schedule.
0: That's a good question.
1: Wow. Yeah, y'all gonna make the Yellow Jackets come up here on Halloween.
0: Yep, it's going to be spooky. It's on a Saturday. The time's yet to be determined, but you know.
1: Okay. But we know they're coming up here.
0: Yep.
1: Right, but that schedule is set. They don't want to go up to a little Halloween.
0: Oh, yeah.
1: Alright, then what do they do? Hit the road for the next game or the home game?
0: They're home again, playing. The Florida State Seminoles senior night is Friday at 7 p.m. Damn.
1: Wow.
0: Yeah, it's on ESPN.
1: They're going to make the Seminoles come up as trolls.
0: That's interesting.
1: That's interesting. Yeah. You said that you is that the last home game or not?
0: Hold on.
1: After Florida State.
0: Yeah, that is the last home game.
1: So that'll be senior night of day or whatever. Okay.
0: Yeah, senior night. It's the game is 7 p.m. on ESPN on a Friday.
1: Wow. And the last. What is their last game is going to be away, of course, right?
0: Yeah, the last two games is on the road. They play the Louisville Cardinals, November 21st.
1: Okay.
0: That's on a Saturday.
1: Okay.
0: They play the California Golden Bears.
1: Oh, they got to go to the West Coast for that time.
0: Yeah, A-Rod's alma mater.
1: That is right. You're right.
0: Yes, hell yeah.
1: I love that. Yeah. But he'll be here.
0: Yeah.
1: You can't take no time off to go out there. Nana, we need you here, buddy.
0: Mm.
1: That is crazy. Oh, yeah, I forgot he is with Cal Gordon. He was. Rodgers. I can't wait to see him. I can't wait. So that's an interesting schedule. That's interesting.
0: I don't think it's that difficult.
1: I don't think it's difficult either. They do have to replace some players. And some guys that left in the portal. But I don't think it's a difficult schedule either. There's some ACC games there that they can win.
0: Yeah.
1: I'm glad they're not playing
0: SMU
1: or somebody like that. That's tough.
0: Oh, no. Yeah, I remember that game last year. They got
1: spanked. Yeah. Let's see. What's another? They lost to Louisville last year, I think. Is that correct? Yeah. Yes. I think so. They lost to Miami.
0: Oh, yeah, I remember that game, yeah.
1: The Carson Beck game. The guy who drafted to Arizona Cardinals.
0: Oh, okay.
1: Yeah, that's where he, let's see. What else did they have? The Notre Dame game. But that was up in Notre Dame, man. No, that Notre Dame was here. That was here. They got stomped in that one.
0: That was a hell of an ass
1: whooping. Well, yeah, Jeremiah Love is great running back. And Mike Horn says, well, how does he end up going to the Arizona Cardinals? That's a good question. I don't think that's what they needed in the first round. But he was a great talent against Pitt. But you're right, that schedule is pretty winnable. Yeah, it's blocked for Mason Hytro. I still can't believe Mason Hytro is the quarterback in this thing. I wanted that one dude, he's not here anymore. Was it Julius Duggard, I think, out of Penn Hills? Yeah. He transferred and went to Washington State.
0: What position he played?
1: He was a quarterback. Remember when they played in that bowl game up in Detroit? What was that bowl game called again? Was that the Motor City Bowl? What bowl was that? The bowl played up there in Detroit where the Lions play.
0: Oh, okay.
1: And what was that one game? He looked really, really good. They kept going to overtime, and they lost. Yeah, but it's a wonderful schedule. They protect the quarterback.
0: Yeah, I agree with you on that.
1: You got to protect that dude. I mean, he's a good scrambler and a good runner player. And I'm looking forward to him going against Virginia Tech.
0: Oh, yeah.
1: This thing. Depends on the bottom. See how many points they can put up on them. I don't know. Maybe Ben will suit up for this. I got that AccuSure magic in these.
0: I'm sure he does.
1: I'm sure he does. Do you think he would be a good offensive coordinator or quarterback coach?
0: Only time will tell.
1: Right. You're right about that. Wow. But Bucknell, they should be able to beat Duke.
0: Oh, there's no question.
1: They're not doing some little rinky-dinky things.
0: Remember their home opener against Duquesne?
1: Oh, yeah, that was last season. Yeah, they put up 64 points on them? Huh?
0: Yeah.
1: So that was over the days. Okay. Wow.
0: All right. What do you think about the men's basketball team upcoming season?
1: Well, this is an important year for Jeff Capel. He's got a couple new assistant coaches on the staff. Jason Capel is no longer on the staff. And Tim O'Toole is no longer on the staff. That other guy, Brown, could still be on there. But this is going to be interesting to have Ronald Rabone and Ricardo Graves assistant coaches. I believe Green Studs coming in. But they lost everybody. Everybody else is doing it except one guy who stayed on. But everybody else is doing it. They better win this year or Jeff, he won't get a second chance. Well, he won't get a third chance. Not this time, buddy. And you can't go back down there because his chefs ain't there no more, so yeah.
0: Are you wanna hear their non-conference schedule?
1: Okay.
0: All right. November 5th, they play against Buffalo.
1: All right. That should be able to beat the Buffalo.
0: Where is Bulls on?
1: The Buffalo Bulls.
0: Okay.
1: Yeah, that's where they are.
0: Then they play against, on November 8th, they play against Penn State and Philly.
1: Okay. Should be able to beat them.
0: Then November 13th, they play at Butler.
1: Okay, big team. That's going to be interesting.
0: Yeah. November 17th versus Villanova.
1: Another big East team. Interesting.
0: All right. November 20th versus Central Michigan.
1: Should be able to beat the Chippewas. They're called the Chippewas teams.
0: The Chippewas, I forgot their team name.
1: Yes.
0: This looks interesting right here. On November 24th, they play against Oklahoma and Fort Myers, Florida.
1: And Jeff Capel coached at Oklahoma at the beginning of his coaching career.
0: Oh.
1: So they're going to take on the Sooners from the SEC. Still can't believe I'm saying Oklahoma's in the SEC.
0: Yeah.
1: Okay.
0: All right, November 26th versus DePaul at Fort Myers, Florida as well. All
1: right, this should be able to beat them.
0: Oh.
1: Well, hopefully you never blew things this year.
0: We're going into December.
1: Okay.
0: December 1st, they play at Missouri.
1: SEC. Missouri Tigers.
0: Yep. December 5th, they play Tarleton State. I never heard of them.
1: I never heard of them either. I wonder who that is. I wonder who the heck that is. I have to look them up.
0: Tarleton State. I'll text it to you right now. Hold on. I don't know what the hell. Who the hell that is?
1: I don't know. I've never heard of them either. I think they have to be. Well, they don't have to be. Most of their teams on their schedule is Division One. I don't think this target just stays Division One though. They could be Division One Double A.
0: Maybe you're right.
1: I don't know. I mean. You're right, James. I ain't never played nobody like that before.
0: Yeah, I just sent you the text on that.
1: Okay. Yeah, I've never played.
0: And this is might be Pitt's biggest non-conference game. On December 9th versus West Virginia at PPG Banks Arena.
1: Oh, wow.
0: I might have to go to that one.
1: Yes, indeed. Maybe we'll both go to it. Yeah, so I could, yeah, so I could see, because I haven't seen them, haven't seen a fifth West Virginia's basketball rivalry in a long time. Man, I'm giving my age out to you. The last time I saw them, they were in the Eastern A conference. <laughs> Damn, yeah, yeah, along with Villanova. Rutgers was in that conference. Yeah. I want to say that Duquesne probably. Yeah, we'll have to check that one. Yeah, check that one out. Yeah, definitely.
0: On December 15th, they play against
1: What was it again?
0: I'ma spell it to you. It's spelled Drexel.
1: Oh,
0: Drexel. Okay, no, I thought I pronounced it right. Okay.
1: That's a school. It's a school up in Philly.
0: Oh, all right, cool.
1: Drexel Dragons.
0: Got it. And on December 18th, they play against Georgia State.
1: And guess what mascot name Georgia State is? I believe they're the Georgia State Panthers.
0: Nice. And in the last non-conference game on December 21st, they play against Cleveland State.
1: And you, I will have to tell you what Cleveland State is because you'll never guess it.
0: No, I will never guess it.
1: Well, it's not the Browns.
0: That'd be wild right there.
1: That was, they're called the Cleveland State Vikings.
0: That sounds like a high school name.
1: Yeah, but that's the Cleveland State Vikings, yeah. Wow. I'm sure y'all make them come down here. Y'all be going there for them. Y'all make them come down.
0: That's crazy.
1: That's crazy. Just now is the fun part, huh? Now we don't get to the ACC.
0: I don't think the schedule is made up for that. Let me see.
1: Okay.
0: Let's see. Because this is all I'm seeing right now is the non conference.
1: Okay. Okay. Well, okay, that's okay. We'll have time when they get the ACC schedule out. We'll have time to get absolutely.
0: Let me see. Now I know the other Pitt basketball team don't get talked about enough a lot. Or hardly at all. Women's basketball team.
1: Okay, yeah, they got a new coach.
0: Yeah. Yeah, because the other coach did something.
1: Yeah.
0: To one of them girls. I don't know.
1: Yes. That's been a disaster.
0: He looked like he wasn't. I don't know. It was just something about him that was kind of off.
1: Okay.
0: The way he coached the team.
1: Okay. And of course they didn't do a good job in the portal. And they couldn't.
0: Oh, I don't know. They could be some of their non-conference games, but
1: when it came to the ACC women's games, they were no match for anybody.
0: No. It'd be total like 30 people in that mug unless they have promotion.
1: Oh, you mean like pack the people?
0: Yeah.
1: Oh wow. Nobody cared about kid women's basketball.
0: Wow. I'm trying to see what their schedule is.
1: Well, they're probably going to do a little bit better this year. It's going to take her a while. They had a new coach who's coming from the college at Charleston. But it's going to take a while, but she'll get it. She'll get it together.
0: I'm glad he got a woman coach, because then when men be coaching the women, it's just not a good vibe.
1: Oh, yes. Unless you're coaching your daughter or somebody, or your niece or somebody.
0: Well, their schedule's not even out.
1: At all yet? Oh, wow.
0: Not even a non-conference schedule.
1: Well, I wonder what they're going back like. I guess they're trying to sign a team, so maybe they should call Tarleton State and let's see what else we have on it. Maybe they should call Tarleton State Drexel, and I'm just trying to sign maybe some of the easy teams that they could probably schedule and compete with.
0: It's not available. So.
1: Well, maybe pretty soon. So as soon as the girls, I'm sorry. As soon as the women get back on campus.
0: Yeah.
1: Then probably that's when you'll have it going.
0: Oh, yeah, but the women's volleyball team, they're going to be nice this year.
1: Oh, yeah. With the player of the year, when is that name again? Her name is Olivia Babcock. Yeah.
0: Babcock, yeah, okay, I remember her name.
1: She's that star. She's that volleyball star. They got to the Final Four a couple of times. But then we have the volleyball team is going to be there again. Very, very nice.
0: Let's see. All right, this is their... I'm about to look up their roster right now.
1: Okay. Olivia should be a senior.
0: Some rookie... not rookie. Freshman... Miki Hillig. Damn, these chicks is tall as hell. This one's 6'4". All right, another redshirt junior named Jordan Daly. And this is the one you was talking about. Redshirt senior Olivia Babcock, 6'4".
1: Yes, sir.
0: She's the best one on the team, right?
1: She's the All-American, man, correct.
0: All-American, okay.
1: That's us.
0: And we got another one, redshirt junior, 6'1", Sophia Bajori. I can't pronounce her last name.
1: Okay. You sounded close, though.
0: Yeah, I did.
1: So, it's not like you were saying, Sonya, and then something. Which that would have been okay, approval, okay, too.
0: And we got another one, sophomore, 5'8". She's my height. Izzy Mason.
1: Okay.
0: And the senior 6'2", Blair Bayless. We got a freshman 5'9", Trinity Thompson.
1: Okay.
0: Sophomore 6'1", Marina Pezel. I hope I pronounced that right. Please forgive me.
1: I don't think you butchered it.
0: We got a freshman 6'2", Lola Seeger.
1: Okay. Welcome.
0: Yeah, another freshman 6'2", Ayana Watson.
1: Okay.
0: We got a junior 5'7", Mallory Meyer.
1: Okay.
0: We got a sophomore 6'4", Abby Image. I hope I pronounced that right.
1: Abby.
0: We got a junior 6'1", Izzy Storick. We got a junior 6 foot, Heidi Tutua.
1: Okay.
0: She's Hawaiian, that's why, okay.
1: Okay.
0: All right, we got a freshman 6'6".
1: Oh.
0: Jessica Smallwood. And the coach, the head coach, Dan Fisher, he's a good coach.
1: Okay.
0: Assistant head coach, team architect, is Kellen Patron.
1: Okay.
0: Assistant coach is Kamala Lenny. I hope I pronounced that right.
1: Okay.
0: I'm not going to say her last name.
1: Okay. Did you say her first name?
0: No, I just said her first name.
1: Okay.
0: And assistant coach is Michael Fisher. Director's operation is Logan Mosley.
1: Oh, wow.
0: Yeah. So they got a

0: So you know, when that season starts and get some home games, you know, Big Ben is a big Pitts volleyball women's fan.
1: Absolutely.
0: Yeah, him and his wife gonna be up there. I don't know where they. I don't know where the hell they gonna sit at. Cause I didn't. I don't know if there's any type of private suite they could sit or whatever. And like the, it's not like the Peterson. It's not big as the Peterson Event Center.
1: Okay.
0: Yeah.
1: But I guess big enough for them to move around and do.
0: Yeah. Alright, how else we got here? Let's check out the Duquesne Dukes women's basketball team.
1: Okay, cool.
0: You pronounce it like this. Duquesne Dukes women's basketball team. Let's see. God damn it. Things taking forever to load up.
1: Technology, huh?
0: Yeah.
1: Oh my gosh.
0: Let's see, I'm trying to see if they got a schedule or something.
1: Right. They, yeah, shit, they just got one out.

0: Oh shoot, I push men's sports. I'm trying to let the women's, I don't care too much about the men's sports. Oh shoot.
1: Because I remember, what was it? Not last year, but 2024 season. Duquesne was playing against Pitt, winning the women's basketball game. And Pitt could have won the game, but Duquesne got this Muslim female player. She had a three-pointer and hit the dagger right on him, sealed the game. And the girl pooping in some windbreaker pants.
2: What?
1: Yeah.
2: That's crazy.
1: Yeah, because, you know, because of her religion or whatever. I mean, the girl was balling. I'm like, damn.
2: Wow.
1: I know she's sweating like crazy.
2: Oh, yeah.
1: I'm trying to see their schedule, if they have a schedule.
2: Wow.
1: Hey, man. They ain't got no...

Let's see, full calendar. Okay, I got the schedule. All right, oh, this is last year. Damn. I guess their schedule ain't out yet. Yeah, they're showing the final scores. That's, oh, this is from last year.

0: What else? I don't know nothing about their football team.
1: Rico Dowdle, who signed with the Cowboys, was a feature back before he came out.
0: Oh, yeah? Oh, okay.

0: Hey, check this out. The Baltimore Ravens cut Heisman Trophy runner-up Diego Pavea before training camp even begins. He wasn't going to make the roster anyway.
1: Oh, wow.
0: Who else we got here?

0: Chris Sale strikes out 11 in win over the Padres, Atlanta Braves pitcher. I'm assuming he's in his late 30s because he got gray over his beard.
1: Yes.
0: What else we got here? Oh, Shaq takes delivery of a 1964 Chevy Impala boat. What? So there was a, so he was selling in a 1964 Chevy Impala boat or around some type of river. What kind of shit is that? So he wasting money on that. Well, I guess when you work so hard, you can live a little, huh? Let's see how much time we got left.
1: Okay.
0: Got 20 minutes left. Let's see here. Oh, yeah, let me hook up the World Cup. Oh, Spain beats Argentina 1-0. I haven't been keeping up with the World Cup. So I'm wondering who won the cup then? Or is it over? It says England beat France 6-4. Argentina beats England. But who won the cup? That's what I'm trying to find out.

0: Let me see here. I'm guessing it's Spain. Yeah, Spain had to be had to win the World Cup. I remember the United States got booted out.
1: And France continued. Wow.
0: Oh yeah, they booed Trump at one of the World Cup games. I wonder how he be feeling about that. Yeah.
1: So he has to have some worry in his body.
0: Yeah. All right, let me see here. Oh, shoot, what's wrong? Well, there was a leak that possibly LeBron might be going to Miami. Hopeful, maybe. That's what I heard yesterday. LeBron James might be going to South Beach. But as of right now, the NBA still waiting so they can make the NBA schedule. What's your thoughts on that, Mark? About LeBron James and the NBA is waiting for him to make a decision so they can make the NBA schedule.
1: Oh yeah, Adam Silver said, yeah. From what so they have to wait for King James. They have to wait for him to make a decision. But I'm gonna tell you what I did here. I don't know if you heard the same thing or not. The last time me and you did talk about it, I told you what it Anthony Davis. So now if he doesn't get Anthony Davis, he wants Kyrie Irving to come with him.
0: And he's still under contract with the Dallas Mavericks?
1: Yes, sir.
0: So the only way he's going to get Kyrie Irving is through a trade.
1: Yes, sir. But that's who he said he was. And Davis still has that big contract in Washington.
0: Oh, okay.
1: Then they kept bringing up the Warriors again, dude.
0: I don't think he's going to pay that tax. That California tax.
1: That's the only West Coast team he'll go to. But I don't, you're right. I don't think he'll. But it's good, like I say, I can't wait till we can find out if we can talk about it. I need for you to make a move, buddy. Well, I guess we all wait for you to make a move.
0: Oh, hell yeah.
1: Let's see where the hell he's going to play for. And like you said, if he goes to Miami, he's got to be cool by us to get along with that rally.
0: Yeah, you know, if I bring my own cookies on this plane, don't have them removed.
1: Oh my gosh. We got to find out something, buddy. And Brody, you gotta stay in Cali. Be your own man, Brody. Yeah, you gotta learn how to pick it up and score some points too.
0: Oh yeah, most definitely.
1: Silver and Glass, that's so funny. Well, yeah, this has been quite a sports year for us so far, sir. Stay tuned if you still have to do a good job that's coming.
2: Most definitely.
1: Oh my gosh, I'm gonna wait till all this get going.
2: Let's see. Something about Caitlin Clark will receive an automatic one-game suspension going her way.
1: Yes.
2: Okay, because I knew it wasn't no player.
1: No. She's on the all-star break right now.
2: Okay.
1: She just scored 27 points yesterday after putting up 45, I think, two games ago. But yeah, she's looking for stuff. She's looking for stuff to go her way. I don't know if it's going to be all like that.
2: Yeah, it says Caitlin Clark's latest technical foul was a joke. Here's what the WNBA should do about it. The Fever blew out the Sun 123-88 at home on Wednesday night. It was their third straight win and pushed their record to 17-10 on the year. While the game itself was a laughter, one moment from above could soon prove to be costly for Caitlin Clark as she was called for a seventh technical foul of the season after having words with Suns guard Zaydia Rivers.
1: Okay.
2: To put it bluntly, Clark's latest technical foul, she was as soft as it comes by the referees. She and Rivers had a little back and forth after the whistle, and Clark ended up telling her to look at the scoreboard. Then the whistle came, and they were both issued with technicals. Here's a look at how it played out. I can't watch the video. Damn. She said she was locking me up, so I said scoreboard, and the referee didn't like that. Clark said after the game she finished the night with 27 points and 11 assists.
1: Wow.
2: That's just such a weak call by the ref. Neither player deserved to get a technical. So they shared some words. A big deal. They were both under the control, and it was sure didn't feel like the situation was going to escalate into something any more than that. The referee should have just separated them and move on with the game.
1: Interesting.
2: Yeah.
1: Very interesting. So they've been Clark ever since he got into the league, huh?
2: Yeah.
1: I guess she wants everything to go her way.
2: That's hilarious.
1: Well, that is hilarious. Oh, wow, Caitlin. So they want her to be known, I guess, as the Great White Hope, huh?
2: Yeah. Mrs. Larry Bird, huh?
1: Yeah, we'll see if you don't get this. That would be good. We'll see if you can get this brother back.
2: Let me see here. Got 8 minutes left of the recording time. Let me see.
1: Okay.
2: Yeah.

0: man. Ain't too much sports. How you think the Steelers receiving corps going to do this year?
1: Well, I'll say this. I don't think, and I don't know, some people may disagree with me, I don't think DK Metcalf has to get 1,000 yards. I can see him where the ball's going to get spread around. I think he can do like 800-900 yards and still be productive.
0: Yeah.
1: Pittman Jr., he's probably going to get more receptions, possibly. Jeremy Bedard is going to be, I think, to me, he's going to be the steal of the draft as the third receiver on any NFL roster. We talked about it the last time, the tight ends. I think Freiermuth is going to have a good season. Darnell Washington, I think you said you wanted Darnell. Did you want Darnell Washington to continue to still be a tight end, or you want him to be an offensive lineman?
0: Man, you got to turn that big dude loose.
1: Okay, well, I think he's going to have a pretty good season. If they're going to run a West Coast offense, then McCarthy is going to have the ball spread it around. You're going to see short passes. You're going to be seeing passes across the middle. You're going to see passes where Rodgers will take it deep. You're going to spread the ball out to the running backs in the backfield, like on the passing down sometime.
0: Yeah.
1: I'm interested to see how the 1-2 punch goes. Warren and Dowdle. I think the offensive line is going to be a heck of an offensive line with two assistant coaches running it. Y'all should be able to get better.
0: Oh, yeah. We should be a well-oiled machine, huh?
1: Absolutely. And then all we would need for you, Chris Boswell, is to come on and kick extra points. You know, maybe kick a field goal here and there. But I think they're really gonna. I think they're really gonna be a team that nobody's really talking about. You know, think they're gonna sneak up on some people. That's just my opinion.
0: Oh, okay.
1: That's what I just wanted to do. Like I said, this is all Brandon. Except the QB.
0: Yeah. Roman Wilson and Bernard are working on their footwork. It might pay off this season.
1: Say more better because if you're in that game and you're supposed to run the route, you better run the right route, Roman. Or you will hear about it. Despite being a new coaching staff, you'll probably still get after your body.
0: No question about that. Alright. Well, I'm gonna wrap this session up.
1: Yes, sir.
0: Always appreciate your time, brother.
1: And I always appreciate your time and you having me on, bro. And I look forward to the next one. The next one is going to continue to get more interesting and more better. And I listened to one of our podcasts the other day. And I took time off to listen to that. I said, I'm listening to this, yeah.
0: Okay, I was wondering you was getting it.
1: Yeah, I'm getting it, yes, sir.
0: Okay.
1: Yes, sir. I'm looking forward to our next one as well. Yes, sir.
0: All right. I'm in this right here.
2: 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And I catch you here next time on Dope Track Radio. Peace.
3: Yes, sir. Got A.T. Willer in his mug, Big Papa.

0: You are now in the mix with
1: What's up, world? 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

Yo. 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